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0: 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Noah did some writing on that song. That is Boston. It is Jay. 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

Bruno Mars. He'll be in Tampa this coming weekend for the Romantic Tour. It is Jay. I saw Dan Adair step in. This hour, Bieber and Taylor. This is Start.

You're home for the early morning crew with Kevin and Josie. Did you know Philip Phillips bring his Let's Go Far tour to the Mars Music Hall Saturday, November 21st? 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

0: homesick, a little homesick, a little homesick.
1: Philip somebody. And Nancy, a new hope on Star. It is Jay. What up, Dan Adair?
2: Jay Michael.
1: I almost said Monday because yesterday was Labor Day.
2: It does feel like a Monday.
1: But I'm glad it's only a 4-day work week.
2: Hey, that's right.
1: Did you know there was a fashion rule about wearing white after Labor Day?
2: I've heard that before. No white after Labor Day, but who cares?
1: Apparently this was made up a long time ago by grandparents and fashionistas.
2: Yeah, when everyone used to actually dress up. Now you see Crocs, flip-flops with socks. It don't matter.
1: I'm going to rock some white this week.
2: Well, do whatever you want. No one's going to say anything
1: to you. Is it bad luck? I don't get it.
2: All white, baby. Go ahead.

0: You know, the song is up for Song of the Summer. Ella Langley just beat everyone. That's a Zara Lawson, Midnight Sun. It is Jay. Got Hillary Duff next.
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1: Boys Club.
0: Do you remember the Charlie and the Chocolate Factory movie?
1: Yeah, man. But it's called Willy Wonka.
0: So September 23rd through the 30th, Netflix is having a new show that's like a cross between Squid Games and Mr. Beast.
1: I seen it. And they're piping in Gene Wilder's voice.
0: So you have seen it.
1: Yes. They got the AI voice.
0: I wanted to be a part of this. I wanted to ride the Chocolate River.
1: I think you'd be a great character in there,
0: This is going to be fun.
1: Yeah.
0: By the way, why do the Oompa Loompas look like Rosie O'Donnell?
1: I'm not sure. But I think if you look back, they actually did back then, too.
0: This is the really coolest game show I've ever seen. It's called Wonka Factory Game or something.
1: Yeah, and it brings back the nostalgia because you hear Willy Wonka's voice, Gene Wilder. You actually hear him.
0: It's kind of AI, though.
1: It is AI, but AI is a wonderful thing sometimes.
0: I know.

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1: Philip Phillips on Star. 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

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That's Dracula. This hour, all your faves. Got a Chaperone, SZA. That's for Madison. Your song, too. 256-534-9900. I thought I might love you again.

0: Dan Adair.
1: What up, Jay?
0: Let's talk Miami, Florida.
1: Okay.
0: There is a restaurant in Miami that just opened a naked dining night once a month.
1: Oh, boy.
0: Naked.
1: Naked.
0: Completely.
1: Mm.
0: Now, not the servers.
1: I was going to ask, what about
0: the
1: chef?
0: Not the cooks. Just the patrons that are coming in.
1: Okay.
0: It's at the Class Soiree Steakhouse in Miami. Now, entrance fees. $150 for women, $250 for men, $300 for a couple. You can't touch each other.
1: Oh, of course not. Of course not. But the ladies are less money.
0: You could be butt naked, can't touch anything.
1: Of course not. Just eat your steak and take a peek, all right?
0: Utensils could get freaky.
1: The ladies are cheaper, though, right?
0: Pass the butter.
1: That's it.

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0: Star 99.1, the early morning crew with Kevin and Ms. Josie. Gosh, 11 Labor Day weekend. Made it today, Wednesday. It means we're halfway through the work week. Good morning.
1: Oh, feels good. Hey, good morning. How are you?
0: I'm doing okay. I'm feeling a little better. How are you? That's the question.
1: Slightly better.
0: But you're here, though.
1: I'm here. I'm happy to be here.
0: I know you are.
1: What's going on? I got some Shipley's donuts to give out today. We're ready to get things started. We do have the no-name game coming up at 6:45, by the way, for all our early risers out there. Let's go ahead and get to yesterday's Minute of Motivation. So you and I,

0: Evan, we have started watching the sun come up. We've been really paying special attention to it. And we've watched it from the first time it peaks up over the horizon.
1: Mm-hmm.
0: We've watched it rise in the sky and get brighter and brighter and change the way the day looks. And we don't usually do that. We don't usually pay attention like that, but we've started doing that. And we watch it change from all those reds to pinks and orange and bright yellow. And I noticed that when you're not paying attention, it seems like nothing's happening. It's all dark around us. And then, boom, there it is. The sun is up. It's burning away another day. And I just want to remind you today that if you're paying attention, you'll see all the progress that you're making. Sometimes if you don't pay attention, you'll wonder if you're getting anywhere at all. But how we spend our days is how we spend our lives. And it's not these big dramatic moments. It's, you know, you have a hectic morning, you pick up the kids, you get everybody where they need to go, you go to work, all that kind of stuff. And I want to remind you that you are getting somewhere. It's hard to see from really up close as everything starts to change around you. But if you step back and you really pay attention, you will see that things are changing for you and you're doing a great job. I just want you to pay attention to it when you can. Because, you know, just like watching the sunrise out here, things can change in a second, but it can seem like it takes forever, right?
1: Yeah.
0: And you work on something, you think, I've been working on this forever. I'm not making any progress. But you are. You really, really are. And suddenly, you look up and you see the whole sky has changed. So I hope today you do start clocking your progress. You do notice the small things that are changing because of your efforts. And I hope you do appreciate every moment of today, because it's not just those big bang things that make a difference in your life. It's all these little bitty things that add up.
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2: Me not working hard. Yeah, right. Picture that with a Kodak. Or better yet, go to Times

0: Star 99.1, the early morning crew. Kevin and Miss Josie working our way through the EMC rewinds, and another hot forecast is on the way in about 10 minutes.
1: I do appreciate that since we started our week a day in, you took a little time yesterday to go back and do good news story Monday instead of weird news stories, because your weird news stories always have me go, what? What do you mean? What do you mean people are doing that? Instead, here's yesterday's good news stories.
0: Now, normally on Monday, we do good news story Monday, but since we were on Labor Day and off yesterday for a holiday, let's do good news story Tuesday today.
1: Do it.
0: Because we all need some good news in our lives. A man in London celebrating his 50th anniversary working at McDonald's. His name is Terry Eagle, and he started as a part-time crew member. This is back in 1976, and now he's the owner of 6 restaurants. He was first promoted to manager at 19 years of age, and he says he could have never imagined how far he had come, you know?
1: Yeah.
0: Along the way, he's raised more than $200,000 for the Ronald McDonald House in UK.
1: Really?
0: I've actually stayed in a Ronald McDonald House whenever the girls, you know, with cystic fibrosis. So, man, that's fantastic.
1: I had a friend who, her son had to go back and forth for surgeries really early on in his childhood, and they stayed at Ronald McDonald Houses too. Did you say he was working on his 50th anniversary?
0: He's celebrating his 50th anniversary.
1: He's celebrating his 50th anniversary. Working, either way, I believe
0: working at McDonald's.
1: Yeah. Okay. Got you.
0: A tiny kitten named Zomboy, I think. Z-O-M-B-O-Y. Zomboy is doing well now after dramatic rescue in Florida. The 8-week-old kitten was surrendered to a humane society in critical condition, barely breathing when they arrived. They thought it was over. But against all odds, and after multiple procedures, blood transfusions, and IV fluids, they nursed him back to health. And Zomboy has officially risen from the dead, they said, and he was adopted by a staff member at the Humane Society.
1: Oh, what a sweetheart. I love watching when humans do stuff like this for animals.
0: Yeah.
1: You'll see them like working on making a prosthetic part for a turtle whose beak got snapped a little bit, and it's just this little bitty turtle. They're like, we're going to do everything we can for them.
0: And finally, a good news story Tuesday. Ripley's Aquarium, this is in Myrtle Beach, South Carolina. They are celebrating a penguin baby boom after 5 African penguin chicks recently hatched. Now that brings this year's total to 7 baby penguins. And they're calling the group the Lucky 7. You may know African penguins are critically endangered. And so having 7 successful hatchings is really important for this conservation.
1: I have heard of African penguins before, and I was just shocked. It was like, hey, you'll never believe where penguins live. And I was like, won't I? And then I was surprised.
0: Yeah, I didn't know that.
1: Right? Yeah.
0: So good. So they had 7. That's your good news story
1: baby.
0: Tuesday on Star 99.1.
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0: Star 99.1, the early morning crew, Kevin and Miss Josie. Gosh, we're going to wrap up our EMC rewind here for your Wednesday morning. Also coming up around 6:30. Don't go anywhere. We got your history lesson on the way.
1: I can't believe I was a year off yesterday.
0: Yeah, for peak, right? Yeah.
1: I was this close to saying 47 instead of 46.
0: Man, you were the right there.
1: That doesn't count, does it?
0: It does not.
1: Doesn't count, does it?
0: You were still wrong.
1: All right, 7:15, we're going to be doing some brain tickler trivia. Your chance to win some Shipley's donuts. Let's take a look back at yesterday's trivia. I know you taught me something I didn't know yesterday. I just can't remember what it was, so let's listen.
0: That's right. It's time for some random facts. You ready?
1: I'm so ready.
0: Okay, so Labor Day is the unofficial end of hot dog season, they said.
1: What?
0: Yes, the National Hot Dog and Sausage Council, which I didn't realize they had.
1: Of course they have a council.
0: Says that between Memorial Day and Labor Day, Americans eat 7 billion, that's billion with a B, hot dogs.
1: Okay, well, you know, I never really thought of it, but of course it is. That's when you got all the baseball games and stuff and all the outdoor partying and grills. Huh, I bet you it does ebb and wane.
0: Yeah.
1: Oh, okay, gotcha.
0: Okay, all right. How about this? Yes, you can wear white after Labor Day.
1: Yes.
0: Saying the dates back to the Gilded Age, right? Late 19th century, when white clothing after summer ended on Labor Day because white indicated you were still in vacation mode and weren't getting your hands dirty.
1: Yes, because it would be, you know, of course, with spring showers and then summer and...

0: all the dust and everything. They were proving that they were wealthy enough to not have to work in the fields. Plus, they could get away from it all and get out of the city and go somewhere, you know, that was nice and breezy and tropical and come back. But it was mostly to separate the poors and the new money from the old money, because they wouldn't tell anybody this. And then when they started, when a fashion magazine started printing this, when it was in the mid-19th century, people started, okay, so once everybody else knew, it wasn't even worth it anymore. They're like, fine, you can wear white whenever you want. We'll come up with something else.
1: You get a white shirt on. So I guess I do.
0: Yeah. I don't care.
1: Okay, so
0: I'm wild. I'm wearing a white shirt today.
1: Since Monopoly is one of your favorite games, the guy who's stuck in jail on the Monopoly board has a name. What's his name?
0: Ooh. I don't know.
1: Jake the Jailbird.
0: No.
1: Yeah.
0: Oh,
1: wait a second. It gets better. The cop who throws him in jail on the chance of community chess go directly to jail card also has a name. You know the officer's name?
0: Yeah, no.
1: Edgar Mallory.
0: What?
1: Yeah. Just
0: Mallory.
1: So you know.
0: Why was Mallory such a common cop name back in the day?
1: I don't know.
0: At least in TV shows and movies. Yeah. I feel like that was really associated with policing.
1: And finally, Pepsi was originally called Brad's Drink. It was renamed Pepsi Cola 5 years later.
0: Oh my goodness.
1: Just so you know. All right, that's your random facts here on Star 99.1.
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7: From the WHNT News 19 Weather Authority, here's your latest forecast.
8: I'm News 19 meteorologist Ben Smith. Another steamy afternoon today. Highs reach the upper 80s and lower 90s with a mixture of clouds and sunshine. Overnight lows tonight will be around 70. A hot afternoon, low to mid 90s on Thursday. There may be a few isolated showers. Greater chance of rain, possible thunderstorms Friday into Saturday with highs in the upper 80s and low 90s. I'm News 19 meteorologist Ben Smith with your Weather Authority forecast.
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0: 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From the WHNT News 19 Weather Authority, here's your latest forecast.
1: I'm News 19 meteorologist Ben Smith. Another steamy afternoon today. Highs reach the upper 80s and lower 90s with a mixture of clouds and sunshine. Overnight lows tonight will be around 70. A hot afternoon, low to mid 90s on Thursday. There may be a few isolated showers. Greater chance of rain, possible thunderstorms Friday into Saturday with highs in the upper 80s and low 90s. I'm News 19 meteorologist Ben Smith with your Weather Authority forecast.
2: Traffic update now.
3: Getting off to a quiet start this morning. Good morning, North Alabama. We're looking really good. We don't have any accidents on the board whatsoever. Everything else in the valley is looking good. Traffic is light to moderate just about everywhere you look. We'll be back in a few minutes with some traffic times because they're looking really good right now. Keep the seatbelts buckled. Be careful. From the Tennessee Valley Traffic Center, I'm David Cruz, Mr. Traffic.
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0: Drop Dead, Olivia Rodrigo on Star 99.1, the early morning crew with Kevin and Miss Josie, 613. It feels like 70 out there right now. Not too bad, mostly clear. With a high today around 91, but it's going to be hot again today. Could have some more of those showers we seen yesterday. I know, what was it, about lunchtime, where we're located over here off University Drive. I mean, it come a gully washer, I guess is what we call it. And then all of a sudden the sun pops out and it gets hot again. We could see that today. We'll have more in your traffic forecast on the way. Miss Josie, we'll have to give her a hard time this morning. She had to run back to the house, and it seems like she put her husband's keys in her bag this morning. She had to run those back. We'll give her a hard time when she gets back in the studio, but she will be back with us. Later on this hour, too, we've got your chance to win. Got the no-name song of the day. Got some Shipley's Donuts for you. You can go over there and get you a dozen. Pick out what you want. That'll be coming up around 6:45, 7:15. We got our Brain Tickler Family Feud question of the day. And what's the question? Wednesday, what will be the question? We'll find out at 8:15 this morning. Stick around. Your history lesson's on the way around 6:30. Good morning.
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0: Star, 99.1 Fast Car, Luke Combs. If Miss Josie is on the way back, since she took her keys back to her husband so he can go to work today, then I hope she, she doesn't need to have a fast car. A fast mom van? Maybe. It is 6:25. She'll be back here in the studio in just a few minutes. 70 now, high today around 91, and so it is going to get hot out there today. We could have more showers. We'll have more details on your traffic, weather on the way, and your history lessons coming up just around 6:30. Good morning.
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0: 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Miss Josie made it back from taking her husband's keys back to the house, which you should have stayed because as you were going home and coming back, I think
1: it just got worse.
0: The hoarseness has got to you. This cold is getting to you.
1: It's the stress of driving in traffic. No, this isn't me being sick. This is just me having yelled at everybody.
0: I gotta go. I gotta get back. I'm sorry.
1: You can tell she lost her voice yelling at some folks.
0: Well, hey, you had to move your husband's Jeep around, and unfortunately, you know, it's like me. I was just threw my keys in the my bag.
1: It's been one of those days for like the last 4 days. I'm sorry, I'm not going to talk. I'm going to let you talk.
0: Oh, go ahead. No, you're getting there. You're getting there. All right, time for our history lesson. All right, we'll get this through real quick. Today is the start of the NFL season. Da, da, da, da.
1: Thank you.
0: Tonight. Thank you. Patriots and Seahawks tonight. National Wiener Schnitzel Day.
1: Oh, Wiener Schnitzel. We like some nice German food. I think it's like smashed meat that's fried.
0: Is that what it is?
1: I don't know. That sounds good.
0: It sounds good to me. International Box Wine Day. Let's see. We got Falsely Accused Day.
1: Oh, really?
0: Yeah. There's a few things I've been falsely accused of. National I Love Food Day.
1: Oh, yeah. Sure.
0: Teddy Bear Day.
1: And
0: Wonderful Weirdos Day.
1: Oh, hey. You're
0: a wonderful weirdo over there as well. All right. A few things that happened on this day. 1850, California became the 31st state in the Union.
1: Yeah.
0: 1956, Elvis Presley made his first three appearances on the Ed Sullivan Show. Just so you know, I'm an Elvis fan. You know that.
1: Yeah, I know.
0: One for the money, two for the show.
1: He's coming in right after President Lincoln for being banned from anniversaries on the show.
0: I did that just to get on to you. Also, I watched this as a kid. I woke up every Saturday morning. 1972, Fat Albert and the Cosby Kids premiered. It ran for 8 animated seasons.
1: Do I know that one? Is that the one that goes like, hey, burr, burr, burr, burr?
0: Yeah. No, it goes, hey, hey, hey, it's Fat Albert.
1: Do you remember?
0: A little deeper than that, though.
1: A picture page? Was that not the thing that Cosby did where he wrote on this
0: board
1: with the magic pen? And it was the coolest thing I ever saw in my life. I know that sounds crazy if you don't know what it is.
0: Sony PlayStation released on this day in the U.S. on this day in 1995, just so you know.
1: Yeah.
0: All right, celebrity birthdays. I'm going to give you one real quick. You try to guess the age. Adam Sandler's having a birthday today. How old do you think Adam Sandler is?
1: Ooh.
0: On the celebrity side.
1: 60.
0: He's 60. You got it. Ding, ding, ding, ding, ding. I'll give it to you. Michael Bublé's also having a birthday today, 51. Henry Thomas, you may not know who that is. He's 55, but he was Elliot from E.T. Remember Elliot?
1: Yeah, he went on to be in a few other series. I can't remember the name of them.
0: I can't remember those as well. Hugh Grant, 66.

0: And Tom Wopat from the Dukes of Hazzard is 75. And if you're an Eurythmics fan, star Dave Stewart is 74, just so you know.
1: Okay.
0: All right. That's our history lesson. If you have a birthday, happy birthday to you. We are going to try to get through the no-name song of the day. And it's on the way.
1: Just going to play it.
0: Your chance is 6:45. Good morning.
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3: Looking absolutely beautiful. Traffic watch across the Tennessee Valley from Scottsboro to Huntsville. It's about 35 minutes. And from Coleman to Huntsville, it's about 50. ARAB is about 36, and it's about 56 to go to Research Park West from ARAB. And you're looking about an hour and 10 minutes from Boaz to Huntsville, and only 43 minutes from Gunnersville to Huntsville. Decatur to Huntsville is about 30 minutes. Just be careful out there. We're looking really good right now across the Tennessee Valley. Keep the seat belts buckled, and be aware, school zone's going active. From the Tennessee Valley Traffic Center, I'm David Cruz, Mr. Traffic.
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0: Star 99.1, Risk It All, Bruno Mars. Welcome into a Wednesday morning with the Early Morning Crew, Kevin and Miss Josie. 647 and 70 out there now with a high near 91. More details on your traffic forecast is on the way. I told Miss Josie to be Kevin and Miss Minnie Mouse this morning. How's that sound?
1: It sounds just fine to me.
0: She's poor thing. She's battling a cold. You actually look better than yesterday, but you've lost your voice. But we're going to try to get through it, right?
1: Yeah.
0: What a morning. What a morning. We're going to make it through. All right, time for here we go. No name song of the day.
1: You're doing so great.
0: Thank you.
1: I'm just going to play a little bit of this song and see if y'all know what it is. That's what I'm going to do. What's the name of this song? Free Some Shipley's Donuts. That's it.
0: It should be pretty easy. Do it one more time. I know you are. Do it one more time.
1: Okay. Let me see if y'all know the name of this song. All right. Tell me the name and you can win these Shipley's donuts right now. 256-534-9900.
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3: 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All right. 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All right. 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All right. 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Who Kevin and Miss Josie.
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5: This is Beth.
4: 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Hi, Beth. 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
4: 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Miss Beth, I need to give you some donuts. 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
4: 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Good job. I appreciate your patience with me this morning.
5: That's fine.
4: Oh, Beth, well, I'm going to get you some of these Shipley's donuts. 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

0: Star 99.1, our no-name song of the day, and let's see if she can say it. It was...
1: Pride in the Name of Love.
0: You did it. Good job.
1: By you too. You know something about that song that I was going to tell you, but you tell me...
0: Well, I didn't realize that song was inspired by Dr. Martin Luther King Jr.
1: It was. It was because when you two visited the Chicago Peace Museum, there was an exhibit dedicated to Martin Luther King Jr. First, he wanted to make a protest song, Bono did, about Reagan and how he was escalating things, and he thought it was going to lead to war, and so he was trying to write this angry song about that. And then he thought to himself, I'm giving this guy too much importance. If I think he's doing poorly, I shouldn't focus on him. I want to focus on the people that did good with their lives, people that had pride in the way they lived, not in a boastful way, but people who could be proud of who they were and that kind of stuff. So he shifted his focus and he started working on it about Martin Luther King Jr. And he even sings in there early morning, April 4th, which King was killed on a Memphis motel balcony at 6 p.m.
0: Yeah,
1: it's the only difference. Sometimes you got to make it work for the story, for the lyrics, okay? But that's really what it was about. So, Beth Davis.
0: Way to go, Beth. Good job. Good job.
1: I just want to say congratulations to you for getting that right. Got more Shipley's Donuts on the way coming up at 7:15. Go.
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1: Traffic update now.
2: One accident northbound I-65, and that's just above the Priceville exit. Mile marker 336.52 is what they're calling it. And it looks like it's on the right-hand side of the road, so hopefully it won't be too bad for too long. Everything else in the valley looking good. School buses are out on the road. I already had to stop at one school bus stop this morning. Be careful through those areas, and remember, reduce speed limits, and there is no tolerance for speeding or passing a stop school bus. Keep the seatbelts buckled. I'm David Cruz, Mr. Traffic.
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3: I'm News 19 meteorologist Ben Smith. Another steamy afternoon today. Highs reach the upper 80s and lower 90s with a mixture of clouds and sunshine. Overnight lows tonight will be around 70. A hot afternoon, low to mid 90s on Thursday. There may be a few isolated showers. Greater chance of rain, possible thunderstorms Friday into Saturday with highs in the upper 80s and low 90s. I'm News 19 meteorologist Ben Smith with your Weather Authority forecast.
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0: 99.1, 709, and 71, mostly sunny in the valley. I'm getting texts from friends of mine that are there, give me all these grandma formulas for you to take, you know.
1: Oh, yeah.
0: It requires, though, adult beverages, just so you know.
1: Oh, I thought it was going to be just all honey and lemon.
0: Oh, well, it is honey and lemon, but there's other stuff you got to add to it, you know.
1: I've got hot tea.
0: Yeah, you're going to need something over there, but hopefully you're going to get your voice back.
1: I'm going to give you our brain tickler trivia question so you can do it.
0: Oh, I get to do it today?
1: Yeah, you
0: all
1: can
0: All right, we'll do that. I know yesterday we did some things that are trending, but gosh, there's so much trending today that we'll talk about a few of those things that you need to know coming up around 7:45. One of them I'm going to go ahead and share with you.
1: Okay.
0: If you think you're having a rough week, I know you had to take Adam back his keys this morning. You're losing your voice. Nicolas Cage, have you heard about this?
1: No.
0: His $10.5 million home is literally sinking into the ground, and they can't stop it.
1: It's in New Orleans, isn't it?
0: I don't know quite where it's at. I just saw this headline this morning.
1: I want to say that's where his home is.
0: In New Orleans?
1: Where his pyramid is?
0: In New Orleans, it might be, but apparently there is a big sinking hole, and they can't stop it. So if you think you're having a rough week, I can't imagine.
1: Oh.
0: I can't imagine knowing that you're going to see your home sink.
1: Like, how long does it take before you... before you are certain that this is happening? Because can you imagine coming home over months and months and be like, is it just me? Or is this house a little lower?
0: Exactly.
1: Because it would be so slow. For a long time, you'd be gaslighting yourself like, is something different?
0: And then you try to go in your crawl space and there's no crawl space.
1: Oh, no. This is his home in Malibu, California.
0: Ooh, in Malibu, California. Okay, well, it's sinking.
1: Oh, it's a sinkhole. Just a sinkhole.
0: Yeah.
1: Oh, okay.
0: Yeah, I don't think he's going to be able to save it. I think it's going to be sinking.
1: Well,
0: from
1: at least
0: what
1: he'll get some money out of this. I
0: hope he's got some great insurance. That's all I can say. All right, your chance to win. It's coming up with our Family Feud question of the day, and it's on the way.
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0: Star 99.1. Did we just call her Molly? I know you can't talk over there, but you know, she's come out saying, just call me Molly.
1: Well, people know who you're talking about.
0: Yeah, so
1: it's Molly. I just call her Miley.
0: Yeah, Molly. So
1: and I Brittany. Guess Molly. Brittany is Brittany.
0: Well, that's true. Okay. Right? I guess. I'm Kevin. You're
1: whether it's official or not.
0: I'm Kevin. You're Miss Josie.
1: Yeah.
0: 717 and 70 out there. If you're just tuning in, poor Miss Josie. Getting over the cold, but now you got laryngitis. So you're trying to battle that.
1: Yeah. I'm going to let you do the brain tumor trivia.
0: I get to do it today. All right, let me have it.
1: You read.
0: Okay. I got it. Okay. All right. Let me hit the music here. Wow. It's going to be quiet in the office today. It's going to be so quiet in the office. All right, time for your chance to win. Got Shipley's Donuts, right?
1: Yes.
0: All right, Family Feud question today. Here's a question Miss Josie has thrown out there for us. We need the top answer. Name something you might get struck by.
1: What is something you might get struck by? Yeah.
0: Name something you get struck by.
1: Yeah.
0: All right, if you got the top answer, we'll make you a winner of those Shipley's Donuts, right?
1: Yes, it's a dozen assorted donuts.
0: You get to sort them any way you want them. 256-534-9900. Good luck.
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0: Star 99.1, 724 and sunny and 70 in the valley. All right, Mr. Traffic, right?
1: Yeah.
0: Dave, the traffic guy. Mr. Traffic, he's got a joke for you.
1: Okay.
0: Before we try to get our winner. He says, what can you not hear, touch, or see? What can you not hear, touch, or see?
1: What can you not hear, touch, or see?
0: Yeah.
1: I don't know.
0: Miss Josie's voice.
1: Oh.
0: How dare you? I know it. That's for Mr. Traffic. I'm just saying. Look at him over there shaking his head. At 7:25, we were trying to find a winner this morning in our Family Feud question of the day. And since your voice is a little out, we are looking for the top answer. Yes. We're going to go to the phone lines here. You think you can answer the phone?
1: You want to try it?
0: All right, let's see if you can try it. All right.
1: That part. Okay, Star 99.1. This is Kevin and Miss Josie. Who's this?
2: Lawson.
1: Okay, Kevin, what's the question?
0: Yeah, all right. So the question is, name something you might get struck by. What's the top answer?
2: Lightning.
0: That's it. Lightning! Woo, way to go. Knowing the top answer. So what are you doing this morning?
2: Going to school.
0: You want to give a shout out to your school? What school do you go to?
2: Boaz Middle School.
0: Salute. All right, well, congratulations. You do win a dozen of those Shipley's donuts. We got to get some info from you, but you tell everybody out there loud and proud this morning what station made you a winner.
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0: talking. Star 99.1, 729, and sunny and 70 in the valley. Coming up for you, we'll tell you some things that are trending. Traffic and weather's on the way, but we got a winner this morning.
1: Yes, we do. Congratulations.
0: Woohoo, Lawson, right? And
1: yeah.
0: Miss Jennifer.
1: Yeah.
0: Knew the top answer. If you're just tuning in, name something you might get struck by. Number one on the list was lightning.
1: Yeah.
0: Number two was car.
1: Yeah. Well, I thought it was going to be a little tougher. Lawson rolled in and was just like, it's lightning. Yeah. What's the third one?
0: Idea or thought.
1: An idea or thought.
0: That makes sense.
1: I love that people were like, no, it's more likely that you will be struck by lightning than have than have an idea.
0: And then finally on the list, name something you might get struck by. Number four on the list was a fist. That's so true.
1: Oh.
0: You get struck by a fist. I'm going to say, I got a little nervous last Friday night. I was on the way home. It was kind of late, and there's lightning popping around everywhere. And I went the back way because I live over, right on the east side of Limestone.
1: Yeah.
0: Between Madison and Limestone. And man, I was a little nervous because lightning just scares me. And if you're a military person, you know what I'm talking about. When they used to put us out there for training and sometimes in real time, I never was in real time. You're in these tents. And I mean, lightning, you're going to feel lightning just coming down everywhere. And it just scares me.
1: Ooh. Well, for those of you that don't know, Kevin has been struck by lightning before.
0: I have.
1: That's what my kids bring up every time. I'm like, no, you can't be out there right now. They're like, yeah, because Kevin got struck by lightning.
0: Got it. It wasn't fun. So maybe that really put the fear into me. But congratulations to Lawson and Miss Jennifer. Lawson going to school this morning. Way to go.
1: Hey,
0: big winner.
1: I got one for you if I can squeak it out here.
0: Oh, you got a joke?
1: Yeah.
0: Okay, what you got?
1: How does the god of lightning keep his lunch warm?
0: Okay, so how does the god of lightning keep his lunch warm?
1: Yeah.
0: I'm not really sure.
1: He keeps it in a thermos.
0: I kind of like that one.
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3: And we got one minor delay right now, and it is an accident. Not very major in nature at all, but it is involving an 18-wheeler on the north end of the Tennessee River Bridge.

0: right at the end of the bridge on the right-hand side of the road. Waiting on a state trooper for that one for sure. And you got a lot of construction activity already cranking up across the Tennessee Valley. School zones are active. Remember, slow down, move over. It's the law. And there is no tolerance for speeding through a school zone. Keep the seat belts buckled. I'm David Cruz, Mr. Traffic.
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7: I'm News 19 meteorologist Ben Smith. Another steamy afternoon today. Highs reach the upper 80s and lower 90s with a mixture of clouds and sunshine. Overnight lows tonight will be around 70. A hot afternoon, low to mid 90s on Thursday. There may be a few isolated showers. Greater chance of rain, possible thunderstorms Friday into Saturday with highs in the upper 80s and low 90s. I'm News 19 meteorologist Ben Smith with your Weather Authority forecast.
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8: 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I love the morning show. It gets me going. 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

0: Star 99.1, 742, sunny and 70 in the valley. All right, coming up in trending,
1: yeah,
0: we're going to tell you about false news. It was a false report. It's not true.
1: Oh, that's shocking.
0: That's just part of it after Kelly Clarkson.
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0: Star 99.1, Kelly Clarkson. A moment like this, the early morning crew. Kevin and Miss Josie, thank you for joining us. 746 and sunny and 72 in the valley. Got traffic on the way for you as well. But let's do a little more trending this morning.
1: Tell me what's up.
0: Because there's some things going on. Yeah. We talked about it earlier this morning. If you missed it, Nicolas Cage, $10.5 million Malibu mansion surrounded by sinkhole that has swallowed a driveway and... apparently, they can't save it, and he bought this beachfront property back in 2024. Hope he's got some good insurance.
1: 2 years?
0: Yeah.
1: And they didn't know.

0: And it's thinking, that's right, it's what I'm thinking. All right.
1: Thank also, you.
0: Also trending, the New York Times says Apple fans can expect the company to unveil a folding iPhone at its annual launch event, which happens today.
1: Oh.
0: The look of Apple's iPhones have not changed, they say, over the years. And they say the possible folding design would be significant change for the product line because they haven't had a folding phone. I guess maybe they have. I don't remember them ever having one. But they said this folding phone that they're going to show today took 10 years to develop.
1: I don't need it. I just want one like the old school flip phones that would just like take a beating and keep on going, man.
0: Oh, they would.
1: That's all I want. That's all I want. I don't need a tri-fold phone. That's just one more thing to go wrong. I was reading about a $3,000 trifold phone the other day.
0: $3,000? Yeah. No. Just give me the minimum.
1: Just give me a phone, bro.
0: All right, fake news. Campaign UK says an Oreo flavored mayo is a hoax. A photo of the bottle combining mayonnaise and Oreo cookies sparked responses from Heinz and Oreo, and they said it's intriguing, but it's not true. It's a hoax.
1: I was watching a thing on mayonnaise yesterday because somebody. It's like there's all these little kits you can get for molecular gastronomy, mm-hmm. right? So you can make something into little boba pearls if you want to. Goodness gracious, bless my heart. And everybody else's too, because they did that with mayonnaise. They made little boba pearls out of mayonnaise and then ate it with a spoon.
0: Oh!
1: And it messed me up. What are you doing? How you living?
0: And finally, on trending day, Girl Scouts latest cookie. Have you heard about it?
1: No.
0: All right, the Girl Scouts have announced they will be introducing Patch Pals when the next cookie season launches in January. They're soft-baked blueberry muffin-flavored cookies for dogs.
1: Patch Pals?
0: Patch Pals.
1: They couldn't have called it Pup Pals or something? Because Patch Pals is still, like, for me, I don't immediately think this is a dog treat. They got to stop doing this. So many of these dog treats look like really good cookies.
0: They really do. I mean,
1: they got the icing on top of the little designs.
0: I mean, we bought some from Walmart, Sam's, Costco, and I've always wanted to try them. My son has tried it.
1: Oh, yeah. Yeah,
0: he's just crazy like that. He says they taste just like a regular cookie.
1: I'm sure I tried a dog biscuit at some point in my life.
0: Like
1: during harmless truth or dare games when nobody's trying to do too much.
0: You know what? I kind of want to buy some of these dog treats from the Girl Scouts, the Patch Pals for my dog. So when you're selling out there, make sure you see me and Miss Josie will be paying. That's some things that are trending here on Star 99.1.
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3: Still have a wrecked 18-wheeler at the end of the Tennessee River Bridge. And, I mean, it's at the very end on the right-hand side of the road. Flashers on and cones are out. So be on the lookout for that. Remember, slow down, move over. It's the law. We've also already got heavy traffic all across the Tennessee Valley right now as we take a look at 565 eastbound coming in through the construction zone. Starting about Mooresville and Greenbrier, you've got heavy traffic all the way into County Line and beyond. And then it seems to smooth out just a little bit. A little bit slow on the access ramp going eastbound 565 to southbound on the parkway. You're also a little bit slow on the parkway coming in through Hobbs Island Road and Green Cove. The light just doesn't seem to be timed properly there. More delays coming in on Big Cove on 431, and that's right there at old 431 and 431, so be on the lookout for that. Keep the seat belts buckled. Be safe. From the Tennessee Valley Traffic Center, I'm David Cruz, Mr. Traffic.
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1: Traffic update now.
2: People slowing down and moving over just like they're supposed to at the end of the Tennessee River Bridge. Right-hand side of the road, have a tractor trailer sitting there. That's going to be with us for just a little while longer. We've also got an accident east or westbound on Highway 72 at Moores Mill Road. That's got traffic backed up past Shields, so that's creating a big problem there. Remember, school zones are active along with all the construction zones across the Tennessee Valley. Rather slow going right now through the construction zones, that's for sure, especially on 565. Basically, it starts at, Waltriana Highway and goes all the way out to Slaughter, so that's almost a little past the construction zone. Got heavy traffic on Sparkman as Sparkman approaches Highway 53, Jordan Lane, and heavy traffic on the ramp westbound 565 to southbound on the parkway and eastbound 565 to southbound on the parkway. That ramp is just moving rather slowly right now. You've got a lot of heavy traffic through the medical district also. Keep the seatbelts buckled. Be safe. From the Tennessee Valley Traffic Center, I'm David Cruz, Mr. Traffic.
0: From the WHNT News 19 Weather Authority, here's your latest forecast.
3: I'm News 19 meteorologist Ben Smith. Another steamy afternoon today. Highs reach the upper 80s and lower 90s with a mixture of clouds and sunshine. Overnight lows tonight will be around 70. A hot afternoon, low to mid 90s on Thursday. There may be a few isolated showers. Greater chance of rain, possible thunderstorms Friday into Saturday with highs in the upper 80s and low 90s. I'm News 19 meteorologist Ben Smith with your Weather Authority forecast.
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0: Star 99.1, 807 and 72 in sunny in the valley. Don't let it fool you. High today going to be around 90, so it'll be another hot day on tap. But more details this hour of traffic and weather on the way. My trooper over there, Ms. Josie, trying to make it through, losing her voice, beating this cold, you know.
1: Still here, buddy.
0: Where's the last all at? Coming up around 8:45, we'll go back in the archives and get you motivated. Men of Motivation, Ms. Josie, is coming up. And also on the way, what's the question Wednesday? You feel like playing? You got the cards?
1: Yeah, I got the cards right here, but you're going to have to draw one today.
0: All right, I'll draw a card. Okay. I'll draw a card. Yeah. Let's see. I was reading here. Hottest days on record, but not Death Valley. There's a place in Arizona, and I should call my neighbor and ask him the name of this. Lake Havasu.
1: Havasu.
0: 128 degrees on June 29th, 1994.
1: Oh.
0: Laughlin, Nevada, 125 degrees on June 29th of 1994. And then looking at a list, Steele, North Dakota had 121 degrees July 6th of 1936. So.
1: No way.
0: Yeah. Can you imagine? I was seeing if there was an Alabama on here because I just saw this come across, but I don't see an Alabama on here anywhere. Oh. Man, it's just a hot, dry heat here in Alabama, though.
1: Yeah, that's somewhat comforting to me because I'm like, this has to be the hottest it's ever been. And apparently we've had some fluctuations in temperature in the past that were higher than this. All right.
0: Yeah. So.
1: But yesterday it was pretty good. It was like, what, 85?
0: I went outside yesterday morning. It felt like we were in Florida with that wind blowing. I'm like, this feels really good. So, more of your forecast, traffic's on the way. What's the question Wednesday? Coming up around 8:15.
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0: Star 99.1, the early morning crew with Kevin and Miss Josie, A16 and sunny and 73 in the valley. By the way, we got some serious accidents out there. I know we're working on 565. Apparently, there's been a bad accident on 565. So I know our traffic center is working on getting more information on that. There is a pileup, and we'll get that information on what area that's in coming up here in just a moment. But I hear you over there knocking on something.
1: I'm shuffling our cards. For what's the question? I'm going to shuffle these, and then you're going to pick one, and you're going to ask it.
0: Oh, okay, okay. All right, let me get them shuffled over here. Okay, okay. Okay, I got. Oh, there we go. There we go. Oh, okay.
1: What is it?
0: It says here, other than the

0: Other than phone, let me get my glasses here. Okay. Other than phone keys, wallet, or purse, what is the one thing you never, ever leave home without?
1: Other than PKW. Okay.
0: So I got a few things that just came to mind. Yeah. Okay, all right, first of all, I'm not going to leave home without my watch. It drives me nuts if I forget that watch. I've got to have a watch on.
1: One day within the last week or so, you forgot your watch and you had to have Kim bring it to you.
0: Yes. Yeah. I was like, oh, I felt naked without it. There's two other things that I always, you're going to laugh at me.
1: Okay.
0: I don't even know if I should put this on the air. I always never leave home without extra shoestrings. What? Because I've had shoestrings back in the military. You always had an extra pair of shoestrings or bootlaces because you never, if they broke or something, you had a backup to change them out. It's just been a habit of mine. So I always keep shoestrings in my truck, in case I need them.
1: That's so, I didn't know that one. No.
0: Oh, and number three?
1: Yeah.
0: I always keep some deodorant just in case I forget.
1: Oh, that's a good idea. That's a good idea.
0: Yeah, I always
1: A deodorant could melt in your car?
0: Well, I always bring it in. I always bring it inside. So I've got some in my desk drawer in case I forget. So I do. I've got a little bag that I bring little things in.
1: I get really self-conscious if I don't put on deodorant. I think everybody can smell me. And once I had to use some deodorant that was here in the bathroom, but it just didn't smell right. I hated it the whole time because it didn't smell like the one I always wore. So it just felt like a stranger was standing with me all day.
0: Well, there's my three. I want to know about you.
1: Oh, golly. I don't know three things.
0: Well, you can just name one.
1: Okay. Chapstick or lip gloss. I have to, you know me. Yeah. Like, I've ruined my lips moisture barrier. Like, I need it all the time. Have you ever heard that Carmex is addictive in that way?
0: Yeah.
1: In which, you wear it so much that then you need to wear it. Well, I just wear lip gloss all the time. I need it. My other one's mascara because I look like a sick baby bunny if I don't have it because I have red eyelashes. I'm telling you, if I don't have mascara on, everybody in the office is going to ask me if I feel okay. How are you feeling today? Oh, you look like you're tired. You look like you're sick. So, okay, mascara.
0: All right, so mascara.
1: And lip gloss. Okay, let me think of another one that's not like makeup.
0: Oh, she's thinking.
1: I forget my thermos or cool or whatever all the time, so I can't say that one. Oh, sweater. I always need a sweater. I'm always cold. I wear this in the building like I'm dressed like it's winter time all throughout the year. Like winter, spring, summer, and fall. I have to have a nice sweater, which I'm wearing right now. A heavy, white, fluffy sweater.
0: I'll throw one more thing out. I don't run out of time. I'll throw one more thing I thought about. You're going to laugh. And actually, I put it in my bag again this morning because I needed some new toothpaste. Always bring toothpaste with me. You never know when you're going to brush your teeth. So always have a toothbrush and toothpaste. So if you have a meeting to go to or you just feel like your teeth are dirty or after lunch, I go brush my teeth.
1: Well, that's a good one. Because especially if you're eating a salad for lunch.
0: Yes.
1: You have spinach. It has these, and I can't remember the name of this specific chemical crystal, but it starts with an O. And it's what makes your teeth feel really kind of fuzzy after you eat spinach. And there's a couple of foods like that where immediately your teeth feel dirtier. And it's because of these crystals that are on your teeth.
0: Mm. Yeah. All right. What's the question Wednesday? You put it up on our social media, your Facebook page, right?
1: Yeah.
0: Other than phone, keys, wallet, or purse, what is the one thing you never leave home without?
2: Traffic update now.
3: We've got a major accident happening right now. It is 565 eastbound at the exit to go southbound on Memorial Parkway. We have cars in the left lane on the up against the wall. We have a car in the middle of the road, a car on the right-hand side of the road. Traffic just barely squeaking through, so it's going to be a major problem there for quite a while. You've also got an accident at Research Park Boulevard and Jordan Lane southbound, slowing things down. And it looks like we've still got an accident at Moores Mill and 72 westbound at the intersection. And we're now being told that Alabama 227 and US 431 in Gunnersville, an accident there with injuries. Gunnersville Fire headed to that. The accident on 565 have 70 paramedics on the scene, Huntsville Police on the scene, and Huntsville Fire on the scene. And it's just a real slow go right now, so avoid it if you can. Keep the seatbelts buckled. I'm David Cruz, Mr. Traffic.
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1: Thought I might love you again.

0: Star 99.1, the early morning crew with Kevin and Miss Josie. Got your traffic, weather on the way. Minute motivation with Miss Josie's on the way. We're going to go back in time a little bit because of your voice. Is that okay?
1: Yeah.
0: All right.
1: Yeah,
0: go back in time. But you feeling any better?
1: I mean, I'm doing all right.
0: You're getting there. I was reading, you know, I got into BuzzFeed. You got me onto BuzzFeed. I don't know why.
1: Really?
0: Yeah. And BuzzFeed had another article that things that used to be free that now cost money.
1: Oh.
0: And so I was reading some of these, and I do remember this not long ago, phone accessories. Used to, you would get phone accessories as a bonus, but now, like, for example, the headphones and the charger,
1: yeah,
0: they're making you buy that now.
1: Yeah.
0: They used to come in the box.
1: Yeah, it used to come with that, yeah.
0: Or how about concert tickets fees? Used to, you didn't, back in the day, you didn't pay any concert fees. You may have paid a couple of bucks for the convenience fee.
1: Yeah, well, I don't understand some of these. I'm just like, what are you? You're just making up stuff at this point to charge me for.
0: That's exactly
1: it. Let me buy the tickets.
0: Checked airline bags. I remember back in the day when I used to fly, you could you didn't pay for that.
1: Really?
0: You had a limit though. You had a limit, but you could put two or three bags on and you didn't pay for it.
1: Okay.
0: And then they figured out, ooh, let's start charging for that kind of stuff. And then finally, don't forget about the free airline food. Nowadays, like some of these planes or flights you take, you don't really get much free anymore. You got to buy it.
1: You have to buy the food for mm-hmm. your flight?
0: Yeah, you got to buy the food for your flight.
1: Oh, I thought that was just like a given that they would serve you food.
0: No.
1: Oh.
0: No, and they get the little credit card reader and everything, just like when you're going through Chick-fil-A or something. I mean, it's like, boop.
1: Okay.
0: And a couple more here. Disney Fast Pass, they said it was awesome, but now they've got these things that has replaced that paid option.
1: Yeah.
0: And parking. Nowadays, you know, back in the day, I do remember downtown, there were certain places, not here, but in other places I lived, there was free parking. But then they came up with that little stick, you know, where you put the little quarters, dimes, and nickels, how many hours you wanted to stay.
1: Yeah.
0: And so things have changed.
1: Air was not on that list.
0: Air.
1: Air for your tires.
0: Yes.
1: You could just go fill up your tire and it didn't cost anything. And then it was like 25 cents. And then it's like a dollar now, I think.
0: Yes.
1: Put air in your tire.
0: Put air.
1: Like, just pressurize the air for me. That's all I need you to do. It doesn't have to be just like this curated little bespoke air. Just like air.
0: Man, tell us how you really feel over there.
1: Ways.
2: Traffic update now.
3: Due to the accident, 565 eastbound at the Memorial Parkway interchange, they have routed all eastbound traffic on to Governor's Drive to go around. That way it is stacked up. You can turn right once you get to the top of the ramp and go south on Jordan Lane down to Bob Wallace and Cutover, or even down to Drake and Cutover. That might be a little bit better. Or for that matter, you can exit and go left and go north on Jordan Lane and then get on the University Drive and go around it that way. This one's going to be with us for a little while, and we have several other accidents in the valley also. Alabama 67 and 31, that's the Beltline and 6th Avenue in Decatur. And then you've got another one at Research Park Boulevard and Jordan Lane southbound. Mooresville and 72 westbound is still with us, and 227 and 431 in Gunnersville. We've also got an accident at Highway 31 and Prospect. That's down in Decatur, so be careful. From the Tennessee Valley Traffic Center, the most accurate traffic report in the Tennessee Valley, I'm David Cruz, Mr. Traffic.
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0: 5 now in the Tennessee Valley. Do want to remind you, multiple emergency vehicles on scene of a multi-vehicle wreck on I-565. We understand that's eastbound pileup, so we'll have more on coming up in the Star 99.1 Traffic Center and give you some alternate routes this morning to get you to work or school. So again, bad accident on I-565 eastbound this morning. And more details on the way. Also, Miss Josie over trying to, don't talk right now, Miss Josie. All right, she's over gargling a little bit, trying to get her voice working. Let's go back into the archives. It's time this morning for a minute of motivation with Miss Josie.
1: So I was having a conversation with one of my friends this weekend. She was disappointed in herself. She had set some goals for herself for some lifestyle changes, and she was like, I didn't stick to it. She's like, I was doing so good. And she was really upset, and I said, the good you did didn't go away just because of one wrong decision. It doesn't go away. It's not erased. Don't give up on your goal, whatever it is. Because giving up on your goal because of a setback is like slashing your other three tires because you got a flat. And I've thought that to myself before when I think about, you know, think about sabotaging the whole rest of your day because you were lazy yesterday and you didn't get started. Let's say you wanted to start something new. You're like, oh, I didn't do it this morning. May as well do it tomorrow. Or, oh, I didn't start my project this week, and I'll just wait till next weekend. Or, oh, I ate unhealthily for breakfast. May as well go free for all day today. Start my diet tomorrow. You know, tomorrow is a magical place where all our big ambitions go to die because we buy into our own rationalizations. Yeah. We can always say, well, this didn't work out, or I don't feel good this morning. It's going to be tomorrow. Well, tomorrow never gets here. It's always going to be tomorrow. And it's easy to feel defeated after a setback because we are imperfect and we're going to make decisions that don't align with our goals all the time. And that's okay. And when you feel like giving up because you've encountered a setback, remember that all it is just one setback. It doesn't mean everything is ruined. Everything is over. Try not to fall into the trap of catastrophizing what's happened. Ask yourself, if you got one flat tire, would you say forget it and slash the three remaining perfectly functional tires? Of course you wouldn't. So don't give up on your goal because of one flat tire. You put the spare on it, you drive it to the mechanic, you get it replaced, and you get back on your way. So remember that achieving our goals is about progress and not perfection. Perfect doesn't exist. It is impossible to be perfect every time. So when you have a setback, you dust yourself off and you just keep on going down the road.
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4: Eastbound 565 is being exited off onto the Governor's Drive exit. They're going to open that up in just a minute or two. It looks like they've almost got the accident cleared up. We do have multiple tow trucks on the scene getting cars out of there. Huntsville Fire and Hemsey paramedics have already left, so it's nothing but the tow trucks and the police cars. Use caution through that area. It's really stacking things up. They haven't even gotten rid of all the traffic that got trapped in there before the exit when the accident first happened. So that's taking a little while to clean up. Should be open in a few minutes. Other accidents right now are Highway 67 and 31. That's the Beltline and 6th Avenue in Decatur. 227 and 431 in Gunnersville. And it looks like we've still got an accident southbound on Jordan Lane at Research Park Boulevard. And, of course, we've got the one in Decatur, Alabama 20 and 31 at the crossover there, slowing things down. Keep the seatbelts buckled. I'm David Cruz, Mr. Traffic.
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1: I never met you, but I wanted to invite you to the party. 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Then you touch

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0: Star 99.1, the early morning crew. Kevin and Ms. Josie, gosh, we're in the 9 o'clock hour. Got some random facts over there. You're trying to make it through this morning, so thank you.
1: You're welcome.
0: You're making it. All right, so it's time to find out what you're looking at.
1: Okay, what are you looking at first?
0: All right, there's a new service out there. It's called, are you ready for this, Stud or Dud? Stud or Dud.
1: Okay.
0: It uses AI to help daters dig up dirt on their potential dates. It uses data from peoplefinders.com, and it collects, what it does, it collects public records on people, including marriages, family, criminal records, bankruptcy, tax liens, and social media accounts, including LinkedIn, so you know exactly who you're dating or going out on a date with.
1: I think that's a little invasive. Like, I don't want somebody looking up my tax records just for the first couple of dates. Like, maybe if you're about to marry this person and you're really curious, you're like, do you have any debt, though? Can we look at this together?
0: Yeah, but at least you kind of know if they're, you know, they got a criminal record or not. You know, if you're going on a, especially a blind date, or if you're on one of these dating services and you kind of got a name, you got to make sure they're real.
1: Aren't they easily accessible, though? Do you need a service for it?
0: Well, I don't know. I guess they are. But, you know, when you start Googling, they got all these services that want to charge you anyway.
1: Oh, yeah, that's right.
0: I don't have a price on this, but, hey, just out there, if it's something you want to try, Stud or Dud, Google it, see what you think.
1: Interesting. Okay.
0: What you got over there?
1: Well, it's not new, actually, but I needed to ask you about this because yesterday, you know how we always see these weird products and we're always like, oh, I want to try that.
0: Yeah.
1: But usually I can't find them, or I go to order them and they're already sold out. Well, yesterday I saw the chicken and waffles Oreos and the deep fried Oreos, but it was like $7 a pop or 2 for $10.
0: What?
1: So if you're in for $5, I will buy it for us.
0: $5.
1: Do you have to give me $5 on it?
0: Okay, I'll give you $5.
1: I got $5 on it.
0: $5 on it.
1: That's what you need, okay?
0: All right, let's
1: do
0: it.
1: All right, good.
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4: I'm News 19 meteorologist Ben Smith. Another steamy afternoon today. Highs reach the upper 80s and lower 90s with a mixture of clouds and sunshine. Overnight lows tonight will be around 70. A hot afternoon, low to mid 90s on Thursday. There may be a few isolated showers. Greater chance of rain, possible thunderstorms Friday into Saturday with highs in the upper 80s and low 90s. I'm News 19 meteorologist Ben Smith with your Weather Authority forecast.
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Karma's on your scent like a bounty hunter. 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
0: The front line of care,
1: the forefront of discovery.
2: That's right. Time for some random facts. If you can get through it with me over there, Miss Josie.
3: Yeah.
2: All right, here we go. BJ's Wholesale Club, which I know we have one here in Huntsville, was founded back in 1984. And the name, they say, came from the initials of Beverly Jean White, is I think how you pronounce it.
3: Beverly Jean is BJ.
2: She was the daughter of the company's then president, Mervyn White. And that's how you got

0: BJ's Wholesale Club. So when you ride by it on 565, now you know where the name came from.
1: I only know two things about it. Number one, that they have like coupons. You got to get up on an app or something.
0: Yes,
1: right?
0: Yes, correct.
1: And number two, they have giant cookies.
0: They got big cookies now.
1: I know.
0: Got big cookies. Robert Prost, I think. Prost. Anyway, he invented the modern day office cubicles in 1968. And you may be sitting in one right now.
1: Oh.
0: But he called them the monolithic insanity before he died in 2000.
1: Monolithic insanity. So he ended up thinking, like, what hath ye wrought?
0: What have I done? According to one scientific study, the most universal-like scent is lime.
1: What?
0: Lime. I was as shocked as you were.
1: I thought it would be vanilla.
0: Exactly.
1: Lime. Vanilla makes sense to me.
0: All right, so the game Chutes and Ladders. You know the game?
1: Yeah.
0: Or Snakes and Ladders, originated in ancient India as a way to teach morals and karma to kids. The ladders signify good deeds, while the snakes represent bad things we do.
1: Oh, okay.
0: And finally, in random facts, pineapples take around 2 years to grow, just so you know.
1: Do they? They look so weird. If you've never seen a pineapple plant, I imagined them like a coconut tree.
0: Yeah.
1: Absolutely not. No, they grow on one stalk out of the ground, one plant, one pineapple. That's what you get. It's just sitting on top there like somebody set it there while they were doing something else.
0: Yeah. Amazing. It's amazing that it takes 2 years. So when you go buy a pineapple, just think it took 2 years to make that.
1: Yeah.
0: That's a long time.
1: I love pineapple. Fresh pineapple eats my mouth, though. You know, like that acid. It makes my mouth hurt, and I'll still sit there and eat it. Like, oh, be fine.
0: That's your random facts on Star 99.1.
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0: Star 99.1, the early morning crew with Kevin and Miss Josie. Now, before we head out and get ready for a Thursday, I thought I would tell you, they came out with an article in BuzzFeed about everyday inconveniences that drive us nuts.
1: Yeah.
0: Okay, like buying scissors only to realize you need another pair of scissors to open the package. Don't that just drive you absolutely nuts?
1: Yeah. Oh, why are some of them so difficult?
0: I know it. Or how about this? Losing the end of the tape and then you finally find it and it shreds and long and away in pieces.
1: Ooh. I know. Oh, I can't stand it. It just peels away like one little strip at a time.
0: The thing we're really battling, everyday inconvenience that drive us nuts, the 10 hot dogs and 8 buns dilemma.
1: Ah.
0: One of the great mysteries. We all know why that's
1: that. That was in a movie once where somebody was just having a moment and they were like, I'm not buying this many buns for this man. I just need 2 more.
0: That's all I need. A couple more here real quick. Trying to open a Capri Sun.
1: Oh, yeah.
0: And the last one, everyday inconveniences that drive us nuts, mismatched Tupperware lids and containers. Oh.
1: Same with thermos mugs.
0: Yes.
1: In my house, or coffee cups.
0: Yes.
1: Yeah.
0: I agree with that.
1: Like I've got a drawer full. Have no idea. And I've got a cupboard full of cups that need lids. None of them go with each other.
0: Same in my
1: at
0: house.
1: All. I
0: Same.
1: Try to go through the Tupperware like nothing. I'm like, where did this even come from? It just popped into being with nothing to go with.
0: Well, we're going to slide out. Hopefully your voice will be better tomorrow. You've been battling all morning long. Thank you for being here. I tried to send you home and you wouldn't go.
1: I appreciate your patience. Make sure y'all go to mystar991.com to enter for our classroom cash. 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So if you need it for your class, if you want to nominate yourself, if you want to nominate somebody you know, make sure you do that at mystar991.com.
0: Yeah, congratulations. Carly Cruz, kindergarten teacher over at Austinville Elementary, our first winner last Friday. So we'll be drawing another one this Friday as well. We're back tomorrow morning. Y'all have a wonderful, wonderful Wednesday. We'll be back at 5 a.m. and hopefully your voice is better over there.
1: Thanks, buddy.
0: All right, see y'all. Bye.
1: Bye.
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13: I'm News 19 meteorologist Jessica Cubito. As we head throughout the rest of your Wednesday, temperatures are forecast to be right around normal for this time of year. Highs will range from the upper 80s to low 90s. We are going to see a mix of sun and clouds through the afternoon hours and a very low-end chance of a pop-up summertime shower. We begin to increase that rain chance as we head towards your Friday, with widely scattered showers and storms possible Friday afternoon. I'm News 19 meteorologist Jessica Cubito with your Weather Authority forecast.
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11: I'm News 19 meteorologist Jessica Cubito. As we head throughout the rest of your Wednesday, temperatures are forecast to be right

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17: I'm News 19 meteorologist Jessica Cubito. As we head throughout the rest of your Wednesday, temperatures are forecast to be

0: right around normal for this time of year. Highs will range from the upper 80s to low 90s. We are going to see a mix of sun and clouds through the afternoon hours and a very low-end chance of a pop-up summertime shower. We begin to increase that rain chance as we head towards your Friday with widely scattered showers and storms possible Friday afternoon. I'm News 19 meteorologist Jessica Comuto with your Weather Authority forecast.
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2: So I was having a conversation with one of my friends this weekend. She was disappointed in herself. She had set some goals for herself for some lifestyle changes, and she was like, I didn't stick to it. She's like, I was doing so good. And she was really upset. And I said, the good you did didn't go away just because of one wrong decision. It doesn't go away. It's not erased. Don't give up on your goal, whatever it is. Because giving up on your goal because of a setback mm-hmm. is like slashing your other three tires because you got a flat. And I've thought that to myself before when I think about, you know, think about sabotaging the whole rest of your day because you were lazy yesterday and you didn't get started. Let's say you wanted to start something new. You're like, oh, I didn't do it this morning. May as well do it tomorrow. Or, oh, I didn't start my project this week and I'll just wait till next weekend. Or, oh, I ate unhealthily for breakfast. May as well go free for all day today. Start my diet tomorrow. You know, tomorrow is a magical place where all our big ambitions go to die. Because we buy into our own rationalizations. Yeah. We can always say, well, this didn't work out, or I don't feel good this way. It's going to be tomorrow. Well, tomorrow never gets here. It's always going to be tomorrow. And it's easy to feel defeated after a setback because we are imperfect and we're going to make decisions that don't align with our goals all the time. And that's okay. And when you feel like giving up because you've encountered a setback, remember that all it is just one setback. It doesn't mean everything is ruined. Everything is over. Try not to fall into the trap of catastrophizing what's happened. Ask yourself, if you got one flat tire, would you say forget it and slash the three remaining perfectly functional tires? Of course you wouldn't. So don't give up on your goal because of one flat tire. You put the spare on it, you drive it to the mechanic, you get it replaced, and you get back on your way. So remember that achieving our goals is about progress and not perfection. Perfect doesn't exist. It is impossible to be perfect every time. So when you have a setback, you dust yourself off and you just keep on going down the road.
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9: I'm News 19 meteorologist Jessica Cubito. As we head throughout the rest of your Wednesday, temperatures are forecast to be right around normal for this time of year. Highs will range from the upper 80s to low 90s. We are going to see a mix of sun and clouds through the afternoon hours and a very low-end chance of a pop-up summertime shower. We begin to increase that rain chance as we head towards your Friday with widely scattered showers and storms possible Friday afternoon. I'm News 19 meteorologist Jessica Cubito with your Weather Authority forecast.
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2: 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And let's see if she can say it. It was...
3: Pride in the Name of Love.
2: You did it. Good job.
3: 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You know something about that song that I was going to tell you, but you told me.
2: Well, I didn't realize that song was inspired by Dr. Martin Luther King Jr.
3: It was. It was because when you two visited the Chicago Peace Museum, there was an exhibit dedicated to Martin Luther King Jr. First, he wanted to make a protest song, Bono did, about Reagan and how he was escalating things, and he thought it was going to lead to war, and so he was trying to write this angry song about that. And then he thought to himself, I'm giving this guy too much importance. If I think he's doing poorly, I shouldn't focus on him. I want to focus on the people that did good with their lives, people that had pride in the way they lived, not in a boastful way, but people who could be proud of who they were and that kind of stuff. So he shifted his focus and he started working on it about Martin Luther King Jr. And he even sings in there early morning, April 4th, which King was killed on a Memphis motel balcony at 6 p.m.
2: Yeah,
3: that's the only difference. Sometimes you got to make it work for the story, for the lyrics, okay? But that's really what it was about. So Beth Davis.
2: Way to go, Beth. Good job.
3: Just want to say congratulations to you for getting it.
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Cause you're the only one for me, I'm never gonna say no. I found me an angel, I can see it in your halo. Have you ever dreamt what we could do? 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I've never felt the feelings that I feel for you. 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I promise you that no one else will ever treat you better. And if you don't believe me, please see I don't need no effort. All you gotta do is flip that switch before

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2: Let's do a little more trending this morning.
3: Tell me what's up.
2: Because there's some things going on.
3: Yeah.
2: We talked about it earlier this morning. If you missed it, Nicolas Cage, $10.5 million Malibu mansion surrounded by a sinkhole that has swallowed a driveway. And apparently they can't save it. And he bought this beachfront property back in 2024. Hope he's got
3: only
2: some good insurance.
3: 2 years?
2: Yeah.
3: And they didn't know that this was going to happen.
2: And it's sinking. That's right. That's what I'm thinking. All right.
3: Also
2: trending. The New York Times says Apple fans can expect the company to unveil a folding iPhone at its annual launch event, which happens today.
3: Oh.
2: The look of Apple's iPhones have not changed, they say, over the years. And they say the possible folding design would be a significant change for the product line because they haven't had a folding phone. I guess maybe they have. I don't remember them ever having one. But they said this folding phone that they're going to show today took 10 years to develop.
3: I don't need it. I just want one like the old school flip phones that would just like take a beating and keep on going, man.
2: Oh, they would.
3: That's all I want. I don't need a tri-fold phone. That's just one more thing to go wrong. I was reading about a $3,000 trifold phone the other day.
2: $3,000?
3: Yeah.
2: No, just give me the metal.
3: Just give me a phone, bro.
2: All right, fake news. Campaign UK says an Oreo flavor mayo is a hoax. A photo of the bottle combining mayonnaise and Oreo cookies sparked responses from Heinz and Oreo, and they said it's intriguing, but it's not true. It's a hoax.
3: Do you know, I was watching a thing on mayonnaise yesterday because somebody

0: yeah, it's like there's all these little kits you can get for molecular gastronomy, right? So you can make something into little boba pearls if you want to. Goodness gracious, bless my heart. And everybody else's too, because they did that with mayonnaise. They made little boba pearls out of mayonnaise and then ate it with a spoon.
1: Oh.
0: And it messed me up. What are you doing? How you living?
1: And finally, Training Day, Girl Scouts, latest cookie. Have you heard about it?
0: No.
1: All right, the Girl Scouts have announced they will be introducing Patch Pals when the next cookie season launches in January. They're soft-baked blueberry muffin-flavored cookies for dogs. They're, yeah.
0: Patch Pals?
1: Patch Pals.
0: They couldn't have called it Pup Pals or something, because Patch Pals is still, like, for me, I don't immediately think this is a dog treat. They got to stop doing this. So many of these dog treats look like really good cookies.
1: They really do. I mean,
0: they got the icing on top of the pretty little designs.
1: I mean, we bought some from Walmart, Sam's, Costco, and I've always wanted to try them. My son has tried it.
0: Oh, yeah.
1: Yeah, he's just crazy like that. He says they taste just like a regular cookie.
0: I'm sure I tried a dog biscuit at some point in my life.
1: I'm sure you have.
0: Like during harmless truth or dare games when nobody's trying to do too much.
1: You know what? I kind of want to buy some of these dog treats from the Girl Scouts, the Patch Pals for my dog. So when you're selling out there, make sure you see me and Miss Josie will be paying. That's some things that are trending here.
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6: I'm News 19 Certified Chief Meteorologist Danielle Dozier. Overnight tonight will turn mostly clear with temperatures down in the upper 60s to near 70 degrees. We'll have light winds out of the south. Tomorrow, those winds out of the south-southwest around 5 miles per hour can be expected. While the mix of sun and clouds and a slight chance for a shower or an isolated storm. However, increasing chances of storms will come Friday and Saturday. As far as the temperatures go, we'll have highs in the low to mid-90s tomorrow with feels like temperatures around 100. I'm Certified Chief Meteorologist Danielle Dozier with your Weather Authority forecast.
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2: But we got a winner this morning.
3: Yes, we do. Congratulations.
2: Woohoo, Lawson, right? And
3: yeah.
2: Miss Jennifer.
3: Yeah.
2: I knew the top answer. If you're just tuning in, name something you might get struck by. Number one on the list was lightning.
3: Yeah.
2: Number two was car.
3: Yeah.
2: Well, I thought
3: it was going to be a little tougher. Lawson rolled in and was just like, it's lightning. Yeah. What's the third one?
2: Idea or thought.
3: An idea or thought.
2: That makes sense.
3: I love that people were like, no, it's more likely that you will be struck by lightning than have than have an idea.
2: And then finally on the list, name something you might get struck by. Number four on the list was a fist. That's so true.
3: Oh.
2: You get struck by a fist. I'm going to say, I got a little nervous last Friday night.
3: What?
2: I was on the way home. It was kind of late. And there's lightning popping around everywhere. And I went the back way. Because I live over, right on the east side of Limestone.
3: Yeah.
2: Between Madison and Limestone. And man, I was a little nervous because lightning just scares me. And if you're a military person, you know what I'm talking about. When they used to put us out there for training and sometimes in real time, I never was in real time. You're in these tents. And I mean, lightning, you're going to feel the lightning is just coming down everywhere. And it just scares me.
3: Well, for those of you that don't know, Kevin has been struck by lightning before.
2: I have.
3: That's what my kids bring up every time. I'm like, no, you can't be out there right now. They're like, yeah, because Kevin got struck by lightning.
2: Got it. It wasn't fun. So maybe that really put the fear into me. But congratulations to Lawson and Miss Jennifer. Lawson going to school this morning. Way to go.
3: Hey,
2: big winner.
3: I got one for you if I can squeak it out here.
2: Oh, you got a joke?
3: Yeah.
2: Okay, what you got?
3: How does the God of lightning keep his lunch warm?
2: Okay, so how does the God of lightning keep his lunch warm?
3: Yeah.
2: I'm not really sure.
3: He keeps it in a thermos.
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2: So I was having a conversation with one of my friends this weekend. She was disappointed in herself. She had set some goals for herself for some lifestyle changes, and she was like, I didn't stick to it. She's like, I was doing so good. And she was really upset. And I said, the good you did didn't go away just because of one wrong decision. It doesn't go away. It's not erased. Don't give up on your goal, whatever it is. Because giving up on your goal because of a setback is like slashing your other three tires because you got a flat. And I've thought that to myself before when I think about, you know, think about sabotaging the whole rest of your day because you were lazy yesterday and you didn't get started. Let's say you wanted to start something new. You're like, oh, I didn't do it this morning. May as well do it tomorrow. Or, oh, I didn't start my project this week and I'll just wait till next weekend. Or, oh, I ate unhealthily for breakfast. May as well go free for all day today. Start my diet tomorrow. You know, tomorrow is a magical place where all our big ambitions go to die. Because we buy into our own rationalizations. Yeah. We can always say, well, this didn't work out, or I don't feel good this morning. It's going to be tomorrow. Well, tomorrow never gets here. It's always going to be tomorrow. And it's easy to feel defeated after a setback because we are imperfect and we're going to make decisions that don't align with our goals all the time. And that's okay. And when you feel like giving up because you've encountered a setback, remember that all it is just one setback. It doesn't mean everything is ruined. Everything is over. Try not to fall into the trap of catastrophizing what's happened. Ask yourself, if you got one flat tire, would you say forget it and slash the three remaining perfectly functional tires? Of course you wouldn't. So don't give up on your goal because of one flat tire. You put the spare on it, you drive it to the mechanic, you get it replaced, and you get back on your way. So remember that achieving our goals is about progress and not perfection. Perfect doesn't exist. It is impossible to be perfect every time. So when you have a setback, you dust yourself off and you just keep on going down the road.
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3: I'm News 19 Certified Chief Meteorologist Danielle Dozier. Overnight tonight will turn mostly clear with temperatures down in the upper 60s to near 70 degrees. We'll have light winds out of the south. Tomorrow, those winds out of the south-southwest around 5 miles per hour can be expected. We'll have a mix of sun and clouds and a slight chance for a shower or an isolated storm. However, increasing chances of storms will come Friday and Saturday. As far as the temperatures go, we'll have highs in the low to mid-90s tomorrow with feels like temperatures around 100. I'm Certified Chief Meteorologist Danielle Dozier with your Weather Authority forecast.
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2: Let's do a little more trending this morning.
3: Tell me what's up.
2: Because there's some things going on.
3: Yeah.
2: We talked about it earlier this morning, if you missed it. Nicolas Cage, $10.5 million Malibu mansion surrounded by a sinkhole that has swallowed a driveway. And apparently they can't save it. And he bought this beachfront property back in 2024. Hope he's got
3: only
2: some good insurance.
3: 2 years?
2: Yeah.
3: And they didn't know that this was going to happen.
2: And it's sinking. That's right. That's what I'm thinking. All right.
3: They knew.
2: Also trending, the New York Times says Apple fans can expect the company to unveil a folding iPhone at its annual launch event, which happens today.
3: Oh.
2: The look of Apple's iPhones have not changed, they say, over the years. And they say the possible folding design would be a significant change for the product line because they haven't had a folding phone. I guess maybe they have. I don't remember them ever having one. But they said this folding phone that they're going to show today took 10 years to develop.
3: I don't need it. I just want one like the old school flip phones that would just like take a beating and keep on going, man.
2: Oh, they would.
3: That's all I want. That's all I want. I don't need a tri-fold phone. That's just one more thing to go wrong. I was reading about a $3,000 tri-fold phone the other day.
2: $3,000?
3: Yeah.
2: No. No, just give me the metal.
3: Just give me a phone, bro.
2: All right, fake news. Campaign UK says an Oreo flavored mayo is a hoax. A photo of the bottle combining mayonnaise and Oreo cookies sparked responses from Heinz and Oreo, and they said it's intriguing, but it's not true. It's a hoax.
3: I was watching a thing on mayonnaise yesterday because somebody, it's like, there's all these little kits you can get for molecular gastronomy, mm-hmm. right? So you can make something into little boba pearls if you want to. Goodness gracious, bless my heart. And everybody else's too, because they did that with mayonnaise. They made little boba pearls out of mayonnaise and then ate it with a spoon.
2: Oh.
3: And it messed me up. What are you doing? How are you living?
2: And finally, on trending day, Girl Scouts latest cookie. Have you heard about it?
3: No.
2: All right. The Girl Scouts have announced they will be introducing Patch Pals when the next cookie season launches in January. They're soft baked blueberry muffin flavored cookies for dogs. They're, yeah.
3: Patch Pals. They couldn't have called it Pup Pals or something,
2: because
3: Patch Pals is still, like, for me, I don't immediately think this is a dog treat. They got to stop doing this. So many of these dog treats look like really good cookies.
2: They really do. I mean,
3: they got the icing on top of the pretty little designs.
2: I mean, we bought some from Walmart, Sam's, Costco, and I've always wanted to try. 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
2: He's just crazy like that. He says they taste just like a regular cookie.
3: I'm sure I tried a dog biscuit at some point in my life.
2: I'm sure you have.
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2: You know what? I kind of want to buy some of these dog treats from the Girl Scouts, the Patch Pals for my dog. So when you're selling out there, make sure you see me and Miss Josie will be paying. That's some things that are trending here.
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2: Time for some random facts, if you can get through it with me over there, Miss Josie.
3: Yeah.
2: All right, here we go. BJ's Wholesale Club, which I know we have one here in Huntsville, was founded back in 1984. And the name, they say, came from the initials of Beverly Jean White, is I think how you pronounce it.
3: Beverly Jean is BJ.
2: She was a daughter of the company's then president, Mervyn White. And that's how you got BJ's Wholesale Club. So when you ride by it on 565, now you know where the name came from.
3: I only know two things about it. Number one, that they have like coupons. You got to get up on an app or something.
2: Yes,
3: right?
2: Yes, correct.
3: And number two, they have giant cookies.
2: They got big cookies now.
3: I know.
2: Got big cookies. Robert Prost, I think. Prost. Anyway, he invented the modern day office cubicles in 1968, and you may be sitting in one right now.
3: Oh.
2: But he called them the monolithic insanity before he died in 2000.
3: Monolithic insanity. So he ended up thinking, like, what hath ye wrought?
2: What have I done? According to one scientific study, the most universal-like scent is lime.
3: What?
2: Lime. I was as shocked as you were.
3: I thought it would be vanilla.
2: Exactly.
3: Lime. Vanilla makes sense to me.
2: All right, so the game Chutes and Ladders, you know the game?
3: Yeah.
2: Or Snakes and Ladders, originated in ancient India as a way to teach morals and karma to kids. The ladders signify good deeds, while the snakes represent bad things we do.
3: Oh, okay.
2: And finally, in random facts, pineapples take around 2 years to grow, just so you know.
3: Do they? They look so weird. If you've never seen a pineapple plant, I imagined them like a coconut tree.
2: Yeah.
3: Absolutely not. No, they grow on one stalk out of the ground, one plant, one pineapple. That's what you get. It's just sitting on top there like somebody set it there while they were doing something else.
2: Yeah. Amazing. It's amazing that it takes 2 years. So when you go buy a pineapple, just think it took 2 years to make that.
3: Yeah.
2: That's a long time.
3: I love pineapple. Fresh pineapple eats my mouth, though. You know, like that acid.
2: It
3: makes my mouth hurt, and I'll still sit there and eat it. Like, oh, be fine.
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11: From the WHNT News 19 Weather Authority, here's your latest forecast.
12: I'm News 19 Certified Chief Meteorologist Danielle Dozier. Overnight tonight will turn mostly clear with temperatures down in the upper 60s to near 70 degrees. We'll have light winds out of the south. Tomorrow, those winds out of the south-southwest around 5 miles per hour can be expected. We'll have a mix of sun and clouds and a slight chance for a shower or an isolated storm. However, increasing chances of storms will come Friday and Saturday. As far as the temperatures go, we'll have highs in the low to mid-90s tomorrow with feels like temperatures around 100. I'm Certified Chief Meteorologist Danielle Dozier with your Weather Authority forecast.
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2: Now, before we head out and get ready for a Thursday, I thought I would tell you, they came out with an article in BuzzFeed about everyday inconveniences that drive us nuts.
3: Yeah.
2: Okay, like buying scissors only to realize you need another pair of scissors to open the package. Don't that just drive you absolutely nuts?
3: Yeah. Oh,

0: Travis Nuts, mismatched Tupperware lids and containers. Oh.
1: Same with thermos mugs.
0: Yes.
1: In my house, or coffee cups.
0: Yes. Yeah. I agree with that.
1: Like I've got a drawer full. Have no idea. And I've got a cupboard full of cups that need lids. None of them go with each other.
0: Same in my house. All.
1: I try to go through the Tupperware like nothing. I'm like, where did this even come from? It just popped into being with nothing to go with.
0: Well, we're going to slide out. Hopefully your voice will be better tomorrow. You've been battling all morning long. Thank you for being here. I tried to send you home and you wouldn't go.
1: I appreciate your patience. 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
0: Yeah, congratulations. Carly Cruz, kindergarten teacher over at Austinville Elementary, our first winner last Friday. So we'll be drawing another one this Friday as well. We're back tomorrow morning. Y'all have a wonderful, wonderful Wednesday. We'll be back at 5 a.m. and hopefully your voice is better over there.
1: Thanks, buddy.
0: All right, see y'all. Bye.
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